Well, it's Billy Preston here at WYEP. Nothing from nothing. Chet Vincent and the music industry as well before that. The song is called Sweet Mary. Well, good evening. I am Andy here with you at WYEP, Pittsburgh's independent music source. 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Well, this hour we've got new stuff from the Rolling Stones, new stuff from Grace Potter, new stuff from Modest Mouse, and a whole lot more. Rostam is a guy who used to be in the band Vampire Weekend, and since he left the band, he's kind of branched out into different areas with each of his three full-length releases. The new one definitely has the most sort of Americana folk sound to it. It's called American Stories. And this is Back of a Truck at WYEP.

0: 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Country soul duo Larry Campbell and Teresa Williams perform this Friday. 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

coming out next month called Foreign Tongues. Nora Jones was in there too, and we heard from Rostam, his latest called Back of a Truck. We're very excited here at WYEP because we are inching closer and closer to our WYEP Summer Music Festival. Of course, it's back again this year. Shenley Plaza out on the lawn in Oakland, Saturday, June 27th. We got the band Michigander headlining this year. We also got a great band out of Chicago called Rat Boys, the Americana songwriter Joby Riccio. And of course, as we always do, we got a couple of Pittsburgh artists. We got Cam Chambers and we got Cahoon Concept. You can find even more details at WYEP.org/festival. And then come on out, join us on the lawn on Saturday, June 27th. 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Charlie Crockett in just a few minutes. We'll also hear from The Church and new stuff from Modest Mouse. Grace Potter here. A little bit of a change in her sound, kind of branching out. It's called Love Me Not. When I'm

Singer-songwriter Brooke Annabelle is a Pittsburgh native living and working in Rhode Island. But she'll be back in her hometown for a live and direct session at WYEP this Thursday.

Brooke Annabelle has some new songs out and a show coming up at the Root Cellar this Thursday evening. But before the show, she'll stop by to play at WYEP Studios for a live audience of listeners. Tune in for our live and direct session with Brooke Annabelle this Thursday afternoon at 1:15 on 91.3 WYEP.

It is Modest Mouse, and they're picking dragons' pockets. Sounds like a very dangerous idea to do. It's brand new here at WYEP. Just this past week, the new full-length from Modest Mouse called An Eraser and a Maze came out, and there's a show this fall. They're back for the third year in a row to Pittsburgh. They're playing at Citizens Live at the Wiley on October 10th. The Church in There with Under the Milky Way, they're also coming to town. They'll be here next month playing at the Homestead Music, the Carnegie of Homestead Music Hall. We also heard from Charlie Crockett and Grace Potter, a brand new one that is called Love Me Not. I'm Andy. It's WYEP. 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Tickets at pittsburghsymphony.org. We got some Bruce Springsteen coming up. We got some Noah Kahan as well, and the latest from Tedeschi Trucks Band, too. This guy's name is Abraham Alexander. He is from Austin, Texas, and he's getting some help from an Austin, Texas guy on this one. I'm speaking of Gary Clark Jr. The song is called Stay.

0: Here's the latest concert spotlight on WYEP. 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

It's Julian Baker in her track, Faith Healer, here at WYEP. Noah Kahn in there. That's a new song called Doors. He's got a sold-out show at PNC Park on July 3rd. Bruce Springsteen as well, and Abraham Alexander. The song is called Stay. WYEP is a media sponsor for Allegheny River Trail Park. Located on the Allegheny River near the Highland Park Bridge in Aspinwall, Allegheny River Trail Park hosts a summer concert series thanks to the Short family. Country soul duo Larry Campbell and Teresa Williams perform this Friday. You can find more at AlleghenyRiverTrailPark.org. Well, Talking Heads, we're going to get to. We're also going to get to our local 913 artist for this month, for the month of June. It's one we're real excited about, an artist named Tori Silver. She's pretty great. We'll hear a new track from her in just a bit. Tedeschi Trucks Band here. It's called I Got You.

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It's 91.3 WYEP, and that song very likely could end up being one of my songs of the summer. I love it. It's called Microwave, and it is from our local 913 artist for the month of June. Her name is Tori Silver. 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Talking Heads in there too, with Life During Wartime. I'm Andy. 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This October, the PSO performs with Jeff Goldblum and the Mildred Snitzer Orchestra. Then in December, Leslie Odom Jr. joins the PSO for his 2026 holiday tour. Tickets are available at PittsburghSymphony.org. REM's coming up. A guy out of Chattanooga, Tennessee named Monrovia, who's got a lot of buzz about him. And we'll hear some music from right here in Pittsburgh from the artist Reliable Child. Maggie Rogers right now.

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Country soul duo Larry Campbell and Teresa Williams perform this Friday. 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

WYEP's Summer Music Festival is coming up on Saturday, June 27th. The music kicks off at Schenley Plaza at 4 p.m. with opening performances from two Pittsburgh artists, Cam Chambers and Cajon Concept. Cam Chambers is a producer, singer, and drummer whose music pulls from soul, hip-hop, jazz, and R&B. While Cajon Concept, the project of singer Ben Orvik, produces catchy indie pop and rock. The festival lineup also features Michigander, Rat Boys, and Joby Riccio. 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

His name is Monrovia. The track is Old Fort Steel Trail here at WYEP. REM in there as well. And Maggie Rogers, a track from a couple years ago called The Kill. This is WYEP. Thanks for tuning in. I am Andy. Hey, coming up tomorrow, we got our Essential Artist Day right here at WYEP. We do this once a month. We focus in for one day on an artist that we think is really, as it says, essential to WYEP. This month, it's going to be Brandi Carlile. So tomorrow, dig into two decades worth of music from Brandi. You can join us at 6 a.m. for a song each hour, followed by an hour-long special at 7

p.m. that's going to be hosted by Rosemary. It's our next Essential Artist Day. It's Brandi Carlile. It's tomorrow here at 91.3 WYEP. 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Bob Marley's coming up. We've got music from Sharon Van Etten as well, and Jackson Brown. This guy's from right here in the Pittsburgh area. Goes by the name Reliable Child. Check it out. The song, A Big River, at WYEP.

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Josiah and the Bonnevilles is the name of the band, and the song is called Going Gone. Here at WYEP, we heard from Sharon Van Etten from a few years ago with the track Mistakes, Jackson Brown, one of his classics, Doctor My Eyes, and Reliable Child is the name from right here in the Pittsburgh area. The song is called A Big River. We got our next live and direct session here at WYEP coming up on Thursday. We're going to welcome back into town Brooke Annabelle. Yeah, she grew up in Pittsburgh, but she's now been living and working out of Rhode Island for a few years. She has some new songs out and a hometown date coming up. She's going to be playing at the Roots Cellar this Thursday. But before that show, she'll stop by and play for us, for WYEP listeners, in our next live and direct session. It's happening this Thursday afternoon. It's happening at about 1:15. It's Brooke Annabelle here on WYEP. 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Bob Marley's coming up, the new Pornographers, and something new from Jill Scott as well. The Red Clay Strays have announced a show for the fall, and man, oh man, these guys are already playing arenas. Yeah, they're going to be at PPG Paints Arena on October 1st. This is the first we're hearing from a new sophomore release. It's called Demons in Your Choir.

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This Wednesday, we'll dig into two decades of music from the Grammy-winning singer-songwriter. 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It's our next Essential Artist Day with Brandi Carlile, this Wednesday on 91.3 WYEP.

The New Pornographers, it's WYEP, and the song is called Crash Years. You'll find that on the 2010 release called Together. Bruce Hornsby in there, too, with Indigo Park. It's the title track to his new full length. We heard Bob Marley as well, and the Red Clay Strays, Demons in Your Choir. My name is Andy. It's WYEP. Jill Scott didn't put out any music for like a decade plus. And then we got a new one this year. This one features Trombone Shorty. The track is called Be Great at WYEP.

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That is one from Kacey Musgraves that came out almost 5 years ago now. That was Justified. It's taken from her album Starcrossed out in 2021. And before Kacey Musgraves, we had a new one from his Golden Messenger, In the Middle of It. That one was off the latest album, I'm People, which came out at the beginning of May this year. Well, I hope you're doing great tonight. So great to be here with you on 91.3 WYEP. I'm Caitlin. Singer-songwriter Brooke Annabelle is a Pittsburgh native who's been living and working in Rhode Island. She has some new songs out in a hometown date coming up at the Root Cellar this Thursday. Before the show, she'll stop in to play for WYEP listeners in our next Live and Direct session. That's this Thursday afternoon at 1:15 with Brooke Annabelle on WYEP. Up next, I have a new one from Dear Tick. This is taken from their latest album, Queen-O-Matic, which came out last Friday. Here's Mary Singletary.

Singer-songwriter Brooke Annabelle is a Pittsburgh native living and working in Rhode Island. But she'll be back in her hometown for a live and direct session at WYEP this Thursday.

Brooke Annabelle has some new songs out and a show coming up at the Root Cellar this Thursday evening. But before the show, she'll stop by to play at WYEP Studios for a live audience of listeners. Tune in for our live and direct session with Brooke Annabelle this Thursday afternoon at 1:15 on 91.3 WYEP.

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Country soul duo Larry Campbell and Teresa Williams perform this Friday. 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

New music from The Strokes, Going Shopping. That new single was going to be on their album Reality Awaits, which is coming out later this month. Looking forward to it. Melissa Etheridge before that with Ain't It Heavy. That one was out back in 1992. We also had Pearl Jam before that with Just Breathe. And we started off here with a new one from Deer Tick that was called Mary Singletary. That is taken from their album, just came out last Friday, called Queen-O-Matic. Thank you, as always, for tuning in tonight to 91.3 WYEP, Pittsburgh's independent music source. I'm Caitlin, so great to be here with you. Up next, I have a new one from Paul McCartney with Ringo Starr. They just put this one out about a month ago now. Here it is, Home to Us.

0: Here's the latest concert spotlight on WYEP. Let's see what artists are coming to the area.
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Singer-songwriter Teddy Swims with Mr. Know-It-All. That one came out this spring. Goo Goo Dolls before that with their song called Name. That one was out back in 1995. And we started off here with a new one from Paul McCartney with Ringo Starr. That was called Home to Us. That one came out about a month ago now. It was also from McCartney's latest album, The Boys of Dungeon Lane, which was out at the end of May. I hope you're doing great tonight. It's so great to be here with you on 91.3 WYEP. I'm Caitlin. Thank you so much for tuning in. Hope you're enjoying the music. Up next, I have a newer one from Alt-J Frontman's new solo project called J. Jerome 87. This one was taken from his debut album, The Canyon, which came out later last year. Here's the single, Track and Field.

WYEP's Summer Music Festival is coming up on Saturday, June 27th. The music kicks off at Schenley Plaza at 4 p.m. with opening performances from two Pittsburgh artists, Cam Chambers and Cajon Concept. Cam Chambers is a producer, singer, and drummer whose music pulls from soul, hip-hop, jazz, and R&B. While Cajon Concept, the project of singer Ben Orvik, produces catchy indie pop and rock. The festival lineup also features Michigander, Rat Boys, and Joby Riccio. 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

Good to Be from the band Goose. That is a new one from them. It's going to be on the new album due out this Friday already called Big Modern. Looking forward to it. Tyler Childers before that with Nose on the Grindstone. That one came out last summer off the album Snipe Hunter. And we started off here with a newer one from Olche Frontman's new solo project called J. Jerome 87. That was Track and Field. That is taken from his debut album, The Canyon, which came out late last year. I hope you're doing great tonight. It's so great to be here with you on 91.3 WYEP. I'm Caitlin. Thanks for tuning in. Up next, I have a new one from Chicago band Rat Boys, who will be here at our WYEP Summer Music Festival on June 27th. Here's their song, Penny in the Lake.

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That is a new single from Beck that came out a couple months ago now called Ride Lonesome. And we had Sting before that with Fortress Around Your Heart. That is from the 1985 album The Dream of the Blue Turtles. You're listening to Caitlin here on 91.3 WYEP. So great to be here with you as always. Thank you so much for tuning in. I hope you're doing great tonight. 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Coming up here soon, I have new music from The Sacred Souls, but first I want to get to one from Florence and the Machine that is over 10 years old already now. Here's What Kind of Man.

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for that. That came out a few years ago now. That one was called Don't Get Fresh With Me. And we started off here with Florence and the Machine with What Kind of Man. That one was out back in 2015. I hope you're doing great tonight and enjoying the music here on 91.3 WYEP. I'm Caitlin. So great to be here with you. Glad you could join me. Coming up here shortly, I have a newer one from London artist Jalen Naganda. But first, I want to get to one from G-Love that came out back in 2011. Here's Fixin' to Die.

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For June, we're exploring the Americana and folk rock sounds of Brandi Carlile. Yeah.

This Wednesday, we'll dig into two decades of music from the Grammy-winning singer-songwriter. 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It's our next Essential Artist Day with Brandi Carlile, this Wednesday on 91.3 WYEP.

artist Bebe Stockwell with her new song, When You Know. Steely Dan was before that with Any Major Dude Will Tell You. That is taken from the 1974 album Pretzel Logic. New music from London artist Jalen Nagonda before that called Doctrine of Love. That is actually the title track from his latest album that just came out last Friday. And we started off here with one from G-Love that was released back in 2011 that was called Fixin' to Die. You're listening to Caitlin. So great to be here with you tonight on 91.3 WYEP. Thank you so much for tuning in. I hope you're doing great tonight. Up next, I have one from Pittsburgh native Kells. This one came out last year. It's called Gone.

Singer-songwriter Brooke Annabelle is a Pittsburgh native living and working in Rhode Island. But she'll be back in her hometown for a live and direct session at WYEP this Thursday.

Brooke Annabelle has some new songs out and a show coming up at the Root Cellar this Thursday evening. But before the show, she'll stop by to play at WYEP Studios for a live audience of listeners. Tune in for our live and direct session with Brooke Annabelle this Thursday afternoon at 1:15 on 91.3 WYEP.

Song of the Future from U2. That is a newer one from them. It was off their Days of Ash EP, which came out back in February this year. Stevie Wonder before that with Signed, Sealed, and Delivered. That one was out back in 1970. And we started off here with Pittsburgh native Kels with her song Gone. That one came out last year. I hope you're doing great tonight. You're listening to 91.3 WYEP with Caitlin. Thank you, as always, for tuning in. Up next, I have a new one from the group Fruit Bats. This is actually the title track from their new album coming out on Friday. Here's The Landfill.

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Awa, awa.

That is a new single from Lucy Dacus that came out this spring called Planting Tomatoes. That one was actually released as a Record Store Day exclusive in April. And before Lucy Dacus, we had Diamonds on the Soles of Her Shoes from Paul Simon. That was off his 1986 album Graceland. It's so great to be here with you tonight on 91.3 WYEP, Pittsburgh's independent music source. I'm Caitlin. I hope you're doing wonderful and enjoying the music on the show. WYEP's Day of Free Live Music is coming back to Shenley Plaza on Saturday, June 27th. Kalamazoo indie rockers Michigander will headline this year, along with Chicago band Rat Boys, Americana songwriter Joby Riccio, and Pittsburgh artists Cam Chambers and Cajon Concept. 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Coming up here soon, I have new music from The Revivalists, but first I want to get to one from Red Hot Chili Peppers that turned 4 years old this year. Here's Black Summer.

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0: Here's the latest concert spotlight on WYEP. 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
2: Sunny War is a great songwriter. 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

That is the Revivalists with their new single, Heartstop. That is going to be on their new album coming out in July called Get It Honest. Looking forward to it. We had Lake Street Dive before that with Shame, Shame, Shame. And then we started off here with the Red Hot Chili Peppers with Black Summer. That is taken from their album Unlimited Love, which turned 4 years old this year, came out in April of 2022. I hope you're doing great tonight. You're listening to Caitlin here on 91.3 WYEP. Always great to be here with you. Coming up here soon, I have a new one from Ryan Bingham. But first, I want to get to one from Fish that was out back in 2002. Here's 46 Days.

EP's Summer Music Festival is coming up on Saturday, June 27th. The music kicks off at Schenley Plaza at 4 p.m. with opening performances from two Pittsburgh artists, Cam Chambers and Cajon Concept. Cam Chambers is a producer, singer, and drummer whose music pulls from soul, hip-hop, jazz, and R&B. While Cajon Concept, the project of singer Ben Orvik, produces catchy indie pop and rock. The festival lineup also features Michigander, Rat Boys, and Joby Riccio. 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

Ryan Bingham with Ballad of the Texas Gentleman. That is taken from the latest album, They Call Us the Lucky Ones, which came out last month. Lou Reed before that with the 1984 song, I Love You, Suzanne. We had a newer one from Cassius Culpepper before that called Man of His Word. That is from his debut album, Act One, came out earlier this year. And we started off here with Phish with their song 46 Days. I hope you're doing great tonight. Thank you so much for tuning in to your host, Caitlin, on 91.3 WYEP, Pittsburgh's independent music source. Up next, I have a newer one from singer-songwriter Biba Doobie with the Marias. They put this one out back in March. Here it is. It's called All I Did Was Dream of You.

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New York band Fantastic Cat with Donnie Takes the Bus. That is from their latest album, Cat Out of Hell, which came out back in April. Levon from Elton John was before that, and we started off here with a new one from singer-songwriter Beba Doobie called All I Did Was Dream of You. That one came out back in March. It features the Marias in it. You're listening to 91.3 WYEP, Pittsburgh's independent music source. So great to be here with you. I'm Caitlin. Thank you so much for tuning in tonight. Coming up next, I have one from New Zealand band The Beths. This one came out last year off their album Straight Line Was a Lie. Here's their song, Till My Heart Stops.

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The band Big Thief with their song Not. That one came out back in 2019 off their album Two Hands. And before that, we had a new one from Sturgill Simpson's project, Johnny Blue Skies in the Dark Clouds. That was called Situation. It's from the new album Mutiny After Midnight, which came out this spring. I hope you're doing great tonight. You're listening to 91.3 WYEP with Caitlin. Thank you, as always, for tuning in. WYEP's Day of Free Live Music is coming back to Shanley Plaza on Saturday, June 27th. Kalamazoo indie rockers Michigander will headline this year, along with Chicago band Rap Boys, Americana songwriter Joby Riccio, and Pittsburgh artists Cam Chambers and Cajon Concept. 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Coming up next, I have a new one from Tori Amos. This one is taken from her new album, In Times of Dragons, came out last month. Here's the new song, Gasoline Girls.

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And Life on the Run by Brandi Carlile.

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Country soul duo Larry Campbell and Teresa Williams perform this Friday. 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

New music from Tedeschi Trucks Band, Future Soul. That was the title track from their new album, released back in March. Lori Anderson before that with Excellent Birds. That one came out back in 1984. We had Vampire Weekend before that with their song Diane Young. That is from their 2013 album, Modern Vampires of the City. And we started off here with a new one from Tori Amos called Gasoline Girls. That is taken from her latest album that came out at the beginning of May last month called In Times of Dragons. I hope you're doing great tonight. You're listening to Caitlin here on 91.3 WYEP. Always great to be here with you. Thank you so much for tuning in and joining me. Up next, I have a new one from Genesis Owusu that came out earlier this year. Here's the single, Stampede.

Singer-songwriter Brooke Annabelle is a Pittsburgh native living and working in Rhode Island. But she'll be back in her hometown for a live and direct session at WYEP this Thursday.

Brooke Annabelle has some new songs out and a show coming up at the Roots Cellar this Thursday evening. But before the show, she'll stop by to play at WYEP Studios for a live audience of listeners. Tune in for our live and direct session with Brooke Annabelle this Thursday afternoon at 1:15 on 91.3 WYEP.

new music from Father John Misty called The Payoff. That one came out last month. Bonnie Raitt before that with Nick of Time. That is the title track from her album out in 1989. And we started off here with a new one from Genesis Owusu that came out earlier this year. That was called Stampede. I hope you're doing great tonight. You're listening to 91.3 WYEP with Caitlin. Always great to be here with you. Thank you so much for tuning in. Up next, I have a new one from Los Angeles artist Blondshell. She put this one out about a month ago now, a little less than that actually. Here's the new single, Heart Has to Work So Hard.

0: Here's the latest concert spotlight on WYEP. 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

That is a new one from Alabama Shakes that came out a couple months ago now, called American Dream. Jamie N. Commons before that with Rumble and Sway. That was out in 2013 off the Rumble and Sway EP. And we started off here with a new one from Los Angeles artist known as Blanchell. That was her new single, Heart Has to Work So Hard. That one just came out last month. Hope you're doing great tonight. You're listening to 91.3 WYEP with Caitlin. So great to be here with you. Hope you're enjoying the music. Up next, I have one from artist Clover County. This one was out last year off her debut album, Finer Things. Here's Paradise Road.

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Good morning. I'm Leah Revo on WYEP. Thanks for starting your Wednesday with me. We just heard Freaking Out by Michigander. They will be headlining this year's WYEP Summer Music Fest. That's coming up really soon in just a couple of weekends on June 27th. Along with Michigander, there will also be Rap Boys, Joby Riccio, Cam Chambers, and Cajon Concept. You can find the details at WYEP.org/festival. And make sure you join us at Schenley Plaza on Saturday, June 27th for some free live music. Up next, here's Blessings by Chance the Rapper.

I speak of promised land, soil as soft as mama's hands, running water, standing still, endless fields of daffodils and chamomile, rice under black beans, walked in the apple with cracked screens and told prophetic stories of freedom, found warmth in a black queen for when I get cold like Nat King, I'm doing the dad thing. I speak of wondrous, unfamiliar lessons from childhood, make you remember how to smile good. I'm pre-currency, post-language, anti-label, pro-famous, I'm Broadway Joe Namath. Kanye's best prodigy. He ain't signed me, but he proud of me. I got some ideas that you gotta see. Make a vid with Shorty and they ship it like the Odyssey. They never seen a rapper practice modesty. I never practice, I only perform. I don't even warn, I don't eat it warm. I won't be reborn. I speak to God in public, I speak to God in public. He keep my rhymes in couplets. He think the news is jam. I think we mutual fans. I used to dance to Michael. I used to dance in high school. I used to pass out music. I still pass out music. The people's chant must be everything the people can't be. I'm getting artsy fartsy, house full of some Hebrew Brantleys. You must have missed the come up. I must be all I can be. Call me Mr. Mufasa. I had to master Stampede.

WYEP's Summer Music Festival is coming up on Saturday, June 27th. The music kicks off at Schenley Plaza at 4 p.m. with opening performances from two Pittsburgh artists, Cam Chambers and Cajon Concept. Cam Chambers is a producer, singer, and drummer whose music pulls from soul, hip-hop, jazz, and R&B. While Cajon Concept, the project of singer Ben Orvik, produces catchy indie pop and rock. The festival lineup also features Michigander, Rat Boys, and Joby Riccio. 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

In the Middle by Mount Joy and Gigi Perez. Mount Joy, they'll be coming to Stage AE later on tonight. I hope you're getting excited if you plan on going to the show. 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

I Play the Fool by Michael Stipe and Andrew Watt. 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Up next, we have one from Joe Biriccio. They'll be at our Summer Music Festival coming up here in a couple of weeks. This is Love of the Song.

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I Did It for Love by The Lone Bellow, and before that, Down on the Corner by Creedence. Up next, we have one from MT Jones, English singer from Liverpool, will be bringing jazz, soul, and R&B to South Park on July 10th. MT Jones will be opening for the Heavy Heavy as part of our WYEP Neighborhood Concert Series. That's July 10th at South Park. This is I Don't Understand.

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You and Me by Alt-J. Joe Newman from Alt-J is Jerome 87, and he has a new album coming out under that name titled The Canon. That's due out June 26th. Up next, here's Juliana Realiano, Like a Rembrandt.

Singer-songwriter Brooke Annabelle is a Pittsburgh native living and working in Rhode Island. But she'll be back in her hometown for a live and direct session at WYEP this Thursday.

0: 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But before the show, she'll stop by to play at WYEP Studios for a live audience of listeners. 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

Rough and Twisted by the Rolling Stones. That's off of their new album, Foreign Tongues, that will be due out July 10th. WYEP welcomes the Dollar Bank Three Rivers Arts Festival, 7 days of art and music produced by the Pittsburgh Cultural Trust. The Arts Festival returns to Arts Landing tomorrow night after a short midweek pause. Tomorrow's musical performances include The Other Bugs, Caleb Kopta, and a headlining show from Buffalo Rose at 7:30 p.m. Learn more at traf.trustarts.org. Up next, here's Punching the Flowers by Death Cab for Cutie.

0: Here's the latest concert spotlight on WYEP. Let's see what artists are coming to the area.
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That's a great way to start your Wednesday. I hope you're up and dancing. That's Jetstream Heart by Temples. That's off of their new album, Bliss. That's due out June 26th. Singer-songwriter Brooke Annabelle is a Pittsburgh native who's been living and working in Rhode Island. She has some new songs out and a hometown date coming up at the Root Cellar tomorrow. Before the show, she'll stop in to play for WYEP listeners in our next live indirect session. That's tomorrow afternoon at 1:15 with Brooke Annabelle on WYEP.

WYEP's Summer Music Festival is coming up on Saturday, June 27th. The music kicks off at Schenley Plaza at 4 p.m. with opening performances from two Pittsburgh artists. Cam Chambers. It's a good day, better night. And Cajon Concept. Cam Chambers is a producer, singer, and drummer whose music pulls from soul, hip-hop, jazz, and R&B. While Cajon Concept, the project of singer Ben Orvik, produces catchy indie pop and rock. The festival lineup also features Michigander, Rat Boys, and Joby Riccio. 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

Outdoors by Noah Kahn. He'll be coming to town. He'll be at PNC Park on July 3rd. Up next, we have one from Cajon Concept. Cajon Concept will be at our Summer Music Festival at Shenley Plaza coming up here in a couple of weekends on July 27th. This is I Like You, But Don't Talk.

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Singer-songwriter Brooke Annabelle is a Pittsburgh native living and working in Rhode Island. But she'll be back in her hometown for a live and direct session at WYEP this Thursday.

Brooke Annabelle has some new songs out and a show coming up at the Root Cellar this Thursday evening. But before the show, she'll stop by to play at WYEP Studios for a live audience of listeners. 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

0: Here's the latest concert spotlight on WYEP. 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
3: Good morning, deadheads. It's time to wake the dead with a classic Grateful Dead jam right here on WYEP. This week, we've been looking at a show from today in 1973 when the Dead played RFK Stadium, Washington, D.C. Now, there's not much I like more than a Birdsong from late 72 or 73, so let's check this out. It's the Grateful Dead on WYEP.

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That was awesome. It's Birdsong, recorded live on this date in 1973, a show at RFK Stadium in Washington, D.C. Now, the Allman Brothers, one of a couple of bands that opened up that show, and tomorrow and Friday, I'll share you a couple jams that some members of the Allmans did with the Dead in the third set of that pretty epic show. So, tomorrow, 5:15, we'll wake the dead again, but I'll be back long before that because the morning show starts at 6 here on Pittsburgh's independent music source. I'm Joey Spehar. Have a grateful morning, and we'll see you back here real soon.

YEP's Summer Music Festival is coming up on Saturday, June 27th. The music kicks off at Schenley Plaza at 4 p.m. with opening performances from two Pittsburgh artists, Cam Chambers. It's a good day. And Cajon Concept. Cam Chambers is a producer, singer, and drummer whose music pulls from soul, hip-hop, jazz, and R&B. While Cajon Concept, the project of singer Ben Orvik, produces catchy indie pop and rock. The festival lineup also features Michigander, Rat Boys, and Joby Riccio. 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

0: Hello, friend. Good morning. It's 91.3 WYEP and WYEP HD Pittsburgh. I'm Joey. Good morning. Nice to be here with you today. We started things off right with the good old Grateful Dead and their one and only top 40 hit. That was Touch of Grey from In the Dark, and Tori Silver followed that up. Microwave, a song from her new album In Through the Front with Lasers. It's an excellent listen, and Tori is our local 913 artist for June, so expect to hear that song a lot more, and look for her live and direct session with her full band, WYP.org. 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Music on the way from Kevin Morby. We'll hear the latest from Caroline Rose. And right now, the first of many songs you'll hear today from Brandi Carlile. Brandi Carlile, an essential artist here at WYEP. And, you know, we can claim that we've been with her for a long time. This one goes back to 2012 from Bear Creek. That Wasn't Me, WYEP.
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It is Kevin Morby here on WIP. The new song Javelin features background vocals from Amelia Meath, who you know from Sylvan Esso. Lenny Kravitz just before it with Let Love Rule, and we heard the first of quite a few Brandi Carlile songs you'll hear today. She is our essential artist for June, and you know, music each hour from her and a 7 o'clock special hosted by Rosemary Welsh. Good morning. I'm Joey Spehar. 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Here's one from Teddy Swims from a couple of years ago. It's The Door.

Singer-songwriter Brooke Annabelle is a Pittsburgh native living and working in Rhode Island. But she'll be back in her hometown for a live and direct session at WYEP this Thursday.

Brooke Annabelle has some new songs out and a show coming up at the Root Cellar this Thursday evening. But before the show, she'll stop by to play at WYEP Studios for a live audience of listeners. Tune in for our live and direct session with Brooke Annabelle this Thursday afternoon at 1:15 on 91.3 WYEP.

right. That is a fun new one from Caroline Rose. Her latest is called Yip Yip Yow. You're on WYEP. Serotones just before it with Gotta Get to Know Ya. And we heard Johnny Blue Skies. Situation is one for Mutiny After Midnight. And he and his band are going to be in Pittsburgh. The show at the Pete, October 9th. 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Coastal Country brings country soul music Friday at 7 p.m. Information and directions to St. Clair Park at summersounds.com. Got a new one coming up from Rostam, plus we'll hear the latest from Blessing Jolie. Right now, the Red Clay Strays, who are coming to Pittsburgh in October. Their new album is Grateful. Here's Demons in Your Choir.

It's WYEP City Guide, presented in collaboration with Pittsburgh Downtown Partnership, giving you a brief look at what's happening around the city. The Dollar Bank Three Rivers Arts Festival runs Thursday through Sunday this week, concluding with a music performance from Joan Osborne. Next Thursday, the August Wilson African American Cultural Center hosts Intermission, an artful networking series starting at 6 p.m. with music and gallery tours. And next Saturday at 10 a.m., Riverlife's Shore Thing presents a jazz performance from Howie Alexander on the Allegheny River. More details at WYEP.org/cityguide.

Blessing Jolie, an interesting new artist out of Houston. Her new album is 20 Nothing, and that song, 20 Teens, here on WYEP. It was Moby just before it with The Natural Blues and the latest from the Red Clay Strays. Good morning. I'm Joey. 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Expect to hear one from Brandi Carlisle coming up soon. She is an essential artist here at WYEP, and we're celebrating her throughout the day, plus the latest from Mumford & Sons and Jack White. Right now it's Rostam. Rostam, a pretty interesting dude that used to be a very key member of Vampire Weekend. He left the band a couple of years ago. They've somehow survived without him and thrived even, but he was pretty responsible for the sound of, those first three, maybe four records. Well, he's got his own new one out now called American Stories, and this is Back of a Truck here on WYEP.

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Simon and Garfunkel with the classic song, The Sound of Silence. That one came out in 1966. Still sounds pretty incredible today. Mumford & Sons, just before it, their latest album out recently. It's called Prize Fighter, and that song here features Chris Stapleton. Now, Mumford & Sons going to be in the Pittsburgh area at Star Lake June 14th, which is, what, Sunday night? Details, WIEP.org/concerts. 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This October, the PSO performs with Jeff Goldblum and the Mildred Snitzer Orchestra. Then in December, Leslie Odom Jr. joins the PSO for his 2026 holiday tour. Tickets are available at PittsburghSymphony.org. Well, throughout the day today, we are celebrating Brandi Carlile as an essential artist here at WIEP, somebody whose music, if it were to disappear one day, we may not sound like you expect us to sound. And I've got a big song for her, from her now, from the album, By the Way, I Forgive You. This one ended up winning a couple of Grammys, though she had a little bit of difficulty writing it. Not necessarily difficulty. She was a little bit of a chip on her shoulder. So she was working in the studio with producer Dave Cobb, and he suggested that she hadn't really had, a big vocal song like The Story since The Story. And she took that advice and kind of like went home and stewed a bit, like, who's going to say you should write a song that you already wrote 10 years ago? And she put pen to paper. She came up with something pretty great. This one means a lot to a lot of people. Maybe you. It's called The Joke. Here's Brandi Carlile. It's WIEP.

0: Here's the latest concert spotlight on WYEP. 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

Jack White here on WYP's got a new solo album coming out next month. It's called Frozen Charlotte. That song should be on it. G.O.D. and the Broken Ribs. He's also touring this year, stopping in Pittsburgh in November. Good morning. I'm Joey. This is WYEP. Thanks so much for being here today. 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Alright, it's time to talk about today's daily feedback. It's your daily opportunity to tell us what to play based on our topic of the day. Today, saying happy birthday to Kim and Kelly Deal. The identical twin sisters were born today in 1961 in Dayton, Ohio. Now, Kim got an earlier start in music, founding the Pixies in 1986. Now, when the band broke up in the early 90s, she began to focus on her other band, the Breeders, with her sister Kelly. Today, let's celebrate the Deal sisters and share some other musicians from the Buckeye State. And if you have someone in mind, let us know. Facebook and Instagram, real good places to get in touch. And then all you got to do is listen right around 12:20 this afternoon, because Kyle will share a set of three. I got a song for you now from a group out of the Isle of Wight, which is pretty far from Ohio, but they're great. They're called Wet Leg, and this is Angelica.

WYEP's Summer Music Festival is coming up on Saturday, June 27th. The music kicks off at Schenley Plaza at 4 p.m. with opening performances from two Pittsburgh artists, Cam Chambers and Cajon Concept. Cam Chambers is a producer, singer, and drummer whose music pulls from soul, hip-hop, jazz, and R&B. While Cajon Concept, the project of singer Ben Orvik, produces catchy indie pop and rock. The festival lineup also features Michigander, Rat Boys, and Joby Riccio. 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

Loka Connie, can't be wrong. That's from the new album Living in the USA, out next month. Everything But the Girl. Just before it, we heard Missing and Angelica. That's one from Wet Leg's debut from a couple of years ago. How's it going? I'm Joey. Thanks so much for joining me today. It's 7:36 and 70 and steamy here in Pittsburgh. We'll see a high near 85 with a chance for storms today and tonight. 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New music on the way from The Strokes. We'll hear the latest from Snow Caps, and we'll get some news updates from WESA. Right now, it's Mr. Bob Dylan, who's coming to town next month. Maybe he'll play this one. Maybe if he does, you'll even recognize it. It's Things Have Changed, WIEP.

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0: Strokes, Going Shopping, song from the new album Reality Awaits, which is out 2 weeks and 2 days from today. So not that much longer of a wait, but still a little bit. Dream Academy in that set with Life in a Northern Town. And we heard Bob Dylan, Things Have Changed. He did that one for the soundtrack to Wonder Boys. 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We're going to take a quick break from the tunes to bring in Jeremy Scott and get some news updates from 90.5 WESA, Pittsburgh's NPR news station. Hey, Jeremy.
1: Okay, Joey, thanks. Here's what's happening in WESA news. UPMC laid off 200 workers yesterday as part of what a spokesperson called a regular reassessment. The health system said it also cut another 300 open positions. The cuts primarily affected non-clinical roles, according to a spokesperson. Braddock Borough Council tabled a resolution at its monthly meeting last night to allow U.S. Steel's Edgar Thompson Works to connect into the public sewer system. The sewer connections needed to build a new hot strip mill at the plant. The company says plans to hold an open house style meeting sometime in July to inform the community about upgrades to the plant. This Friday, the nonprofit advocacy group Pittsburgh Action Against Rape will hold a free workshop for therapists. Licensed providers can learn about a state fund that supports victims of violent crimes. Advocates want therapists to know accessing funds for counseling isn't complicated. And the Los Angeles Dodgers and Pittsburgh Pirates were in a 2-2 tie through six innings last night. And then the Pirates took Paul Skeens out of the game, and the Dodgers lit up the Pirates' bullpen for 10 runs in the seventh en route to what ended up being a 12-3 drubbing. The next game of that series gets underway tonight at 6:40. And that's a look at what's happening in WESA News. Joey.
0: Thank you, Jeremy. Showers in the forecast today, high near 85. It's 71 and steamy right now at 7:54. Got some music coming up from Goose. We're going to hear another one from Brandi Carlile, of course. She's an essential artist, and we're celebrating her throughout the day today. Right now, it's Snowcaps. Here's Heathcliff, WYEP. Come.

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It's Goose. You're on WYP. They have a new album coming out on Friday. It's called Big Modern, and that song on it, it's Good to Be. They're going to be in Pittsburgh for a couple of shows in November. Heard from Smashing Pumpkins as well, 1979, from the big, big album Melancholy and the Infinite Sadness. How's it going? I'm Joey. Hopefully you're feeling not like a Smashing Pumpkins song this morning, although it's like rainy and kind of dark and steamy out there, so wouldn't hold that against you. Expecting a high today near 85. It's 71 degrees right now in the South Side. 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Well, Brandi Carlile is the big story of this day here at WYEP. We're celebrating her as an essential artist because, you know, without her music, we wouldn't sound like we sound. And we've been with Brandi for a long, long time. In recent years, her star has begun to get even brighter. I mean, she played at the Super Bowl this past year. People are catching on, finally. But it's been great to watch her story grow through the years. And we're going to take a listen to one now that she put out nearly 20 years ago on her sophomore album. It's called The Story, and this is the title track. It's Brandi Carlile, WYEP.

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And Life on the Run by Brandi Carlile.

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That's Modest Mouse here on WIP, Picking Dragon's Pockets. It's from the new release in Eraser and Maze that is out now. It's pretty good. They're coming to town in October. Heard Jesse Wells, who also coming to Pittsburgh in October. That was Horses from his album Middle from last year. Good morning. Thanks for being here. It's 8:23, almost 8:24. I'm Joey. 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Tickets at rockreggaerelief.com. Got some music on the way from Phoenix. They have, we're going to hear an old one from them from like 20 years ago, plus something new from Lucy Dacus. All right now, Bill Withers from Still Bill. Here's Use Me. It's WIP, Pittsburgh's independent music source.

Singer-songwriter Brooke Annabelle is a Pittsburgh native living and working in Rhode Island. But she'll be back in her hometown for a live and direct session at WYEP this Thursday.

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It's Phoenix here on WIP Long Distance Call from the 2006 album It's Never Been Like That. And if you wanted to get a hold of them, it would be a long distance call from here. They are from France. Death Cab for Cutie. Just before it, we heard Riptides off the new album I Built You a Tower, and Bill Withers with Use Me from Still Bill. And speaking of bills, I got a bill coming in a little bit later this morning. Bill Toms from Bill Toms and Hard Rain, the longtime Pittsburgh band. They're going to be celebrating their 30th anniversary as a group this weekend. So Bill's going to drop by, give us a little preview of the show, and, you know, talk about what it's been like being a band leader for the past three decades. That'll be around 9:20 this morning. 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Here's a new one from Lucy Dacus. It's Planting Tomatoes.

0: Here's the latest concert spotlight on WYEP. 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

0: It's Neil Young, unmistakably Old Man from Harvest, which came out in 1972, and I still don't mind hearing that song in 2026. Norah Jones in there with Chasing Pirates, and we heard Connected. It's a fun one from Stereo MCs. Good morning, I'm Joey. This is WYEP, where support comes from our members and from the Pittsburgh Symphony, presenting their season finale featuring Appalachian Spring with the Pittsburgh Ballet Theater, plus Barber's Violin Concerto, performed by Augustine Hadelick, June 19th through the 21st, part of BNY Classics. Tickets at pittsburghsymphony.org. We're going to take a quick break from the tunes to bring in Jeremy Scott and get some news updates from 90.5 WESA, Pittsburgh's NPR news station. Good morning, Jeremy.
1: Okay, Joey, thanks. Here's what's happening in WESA News. UPMC laid off 200 workers yesterday as part of what a spokesperson called a regular reassessment. The health system said it also cut another 300 open positions. The cuts primarily affected non-clinical roles, according to a spokesperson. Braddock Borough Council tabled a resolution at its monthly meeting last night to allow U.S. Steel's Edgar Thompson Works to connect into the public sewer system. The sewer connections needed to build a new hot strip mill at the plant. The company says it plans to hold an open house style meeting sometime in July to inform the community about upgrades to the plant. This Friday, the nonprofit advocacy group Pittsburgh Action Against Rape will hold a free workshop for therapists. Licensed providers can learn about a state fund that supports victims of violent crimes. Advocates want therapists to know accessing funds for counseling isn't complicated. And the Los Angeles Dodgers and Pittsburgh Pirates were in a 2-2 tie through six innings last night. And then the Pirates took Paul Skeens out of the game, and the Dodgers lit up the Pirates' bullpen for 10 runs in the seventh en route to what ended up being a 12-3 drubbing. The next game of that series gets underway tonight at 6:40. And that's a look at what's happening in WESA News. Joey.
0: Thank you, Jeremy. Showers likely today, high near 85. Kind of steamy out there now. We're in the 70s at 8:53. Another one coming up from Brandi Carlile just after 9 o'clock as we celebrate her as an essential artist here at WYEP. And then a little bit later, around 9:15, 9:20 or so, Bill Toms dropping by to talk about his band's 30th anniversary show this weekend. Right now, something new from Deer Tick off of Coin-O-Matic. Here's Mary Singletary.

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Pittsburgh's independent music source.

What do you say? There's a bathroom on the right. That's Creedence here on WYEP, Bad Moon Rising, the classic song off of Green River. And we heard something new from Charlie Crockett. That was Kentucky Too Long. Good morning. This is WYEP, where support comes from our members and from Live Nation, presenting Mumford & Sons live with special guest Dylan Gossett on Sunday, June 14th at the Pavilion at Star Lake. 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Got some new music on the way from Beck, plus we're going to check in with Bill Toms from Bill Toms and Hard Rain. They're celebrating 30 years together with a big show this weekend, so we're going to get the details on that, see what Bill's been up to. That's coming up in a few. Right now, another song from Brandi Carlile. We're sharing her music throughout the day today. She is essential to what we do here at WYEP, and tonight at 7, we're going to have a full hour of her music hosted by Rosemary. Now, this song is brand new, just came out a couple of weeks ago, and she just did some pretty incredible shows at the Gorge in Washington. Has been talking a lot about her love of national parks and how important they are. This one called Life on the Run, it's brand new music from Brandi Carlile. You're on WYEP, Pittsburgh's independent music source.

WYEP's Summer Music Festival is coming up on Saturday, June 27th. The music kicks off at Schenley Plaza at 4 p.m. with opening performances from two Pittsburgh artists, Cam Chambers. It's a good day, better night. And Cajon Concept. Cam Chambers is a producer, singer, and drummer whose music pulls from soul, hip-hop, jazz, and R&B. While Cajon Concept, the project of singer Ben Orvik, produces catchy indie pop and rock. The festival lineup also features Michigander, Rat Boys, and Joby Riccio. 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

0: That is new music from Beck here on WYP Ride Lonesome. Brand new song. I don't know if he's going to be doing more than that or if that's just like, you know, something for now. But we'll see. We're always excited to hear more from Beck if we're able to. And Brandi Carlile just before it with a brand new one. That was Life on the Run. You can expect to hear a lot of her songs throughout the day today. She is essential to what we do here at WYEP. And don't forget, join us tonight at 7 for an hour-long special. 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Well, Bill Toms and Hard Rain have been a staple of the music scene here in Pittsburgh for quite some time now. In fact, it's been 30 years. Bill and his band celebrating this Saturday evening with the 30th anniversary concert at Moondogs. And Bill is here this morning to hype the show up. Bill, how's it going?
1: Good, Joey. Thanks for having me.
0: Always great good to see you.
1: Great to see you.
0: You're fresh off the train, you were telling me.
1: Yeah, I went to Florida last week and we took Amtrak, and it was interesting, and it was very liberating to you know, to just get away from everything and just see the country without any coming back for like what social media. There was no social media. There was no news and anything like that. So it was very liberating.
0: It's got to be good for the songwriter in you.
1: It is. I actually had a couple that I started when I got back.
0: Nice.
1: Yeah, it was nice.
0: Well, first of all, congratulations on this monumental accomplishment. I know, you know, most bands don't last 30 years.
1: Right, exactly.
0: And you've done it.
1: Yeah. And yeah, 30 years is amazing. And the guys, we've changed different personnel along the way. But, you know, the guys that have played with me and still play with me for all these years, believe in the journey, believe in what we're doing. And I just appreciate that. And, you know, and spent, you know, 20 years with Joe Grushek and the House Rockers. So it's, you know, I feel like a coach with the Steelers.
0: Yeah.
1: You know,
0: Coach Bill.
1: Yeah.
0: Well, take us back 30 years ago. Cause you were in the House Rockers, at the time, and you started this other band, and then you were in both for a while. Is that right?
1: Yeah. For 10 years I did that. And what it was just a thing where I was writing a lot. I was writing a whole lot. And that's what I was initially, even before the House Rockers. I wrote songs. And Joe and I would write together a little bit, but I had just such a backlog of music. And I went in, I met a friend in the neighborhood, said he had a studio in his basement. He said, why don't you just come over and throw your ideas down? And that's what I did. I just started throwing ideas down. And then he said, well, I gotta, you know, put some music to this. I got to put some other instruments. So I got a couple friends, and we went in and with Ricky Witkowski finished it up, that first album. And, you know, initially it was just meant to, you know, give me an outlet, just give me an outlet and play every once in a while with that music and present that music. But, you know, it turned into my passion, just writing, and, you know, the whole process of making music is just, that's what I love to do.
0: Yeah. And I mean, if you're in two bands at the same time for a long time, and both those bands pretty active, I imagine that can take a toll on you physically.
1: Yeah. And, you know, the music that we

0: 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Country soul duo Larry Campbell and Teresa Williams perform this Friday. 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
1: You know, and at the time, I had little kids at home, you know, so there was a lot going on, and I have to thank my wife for putting up with.
2: Always got to thank your wife.
1: You got to.
2: Yeah.
1: She's a saint.
2: You'd be lost without her. So in those early days, was it, you know, was it what you wanted immediately, or did it take some work, some tweaking to like get that hard rain sound the way that you wanted it?
1: Well, the initially it was, you know, me just coming out of the house rocker. So, I mean, and I would write songs, a few with Joe, and so there was that initial, I guess you'd call it, you know, the continuation of that sound, which was always me.
2: Mm-hmm.
1: But it wasn't until probably when Bernie Herr, who plays percussion with us now once in a while, and Bernie Herr played drums, and he's a fantastic rhythm and blues drummer, very, very... Charlie Watts-ish, you know, mm-hmm. and it wasn't until I realized I can start writing these songs for horns and rhythm and blues and soul music and you know, add in the rock and roll to it, and that was like an eye-opener.
2: Yeah.
1: You know, and that was always my first love is soul music. Mm-hmm. That way, you know, growing up in the 60s, my older sisters, that's all they listened to was, you know, soul music.
2: Mm-hmm.
1: That was on the radio. So
2: yeah. Well, you've done some pretty incredible things, and as I mentioned, there is a big 30th anniversary show this weekend at Moondogs, and I do want to talk some more about that, Bill, but I also want to take a listen to a song. So
1: okay.
2: This one's gonna go way back. What can you tell us about Walls and Bridges off of that Paradise Avenue album?
1: That's track one. It was the first song that I wrote for that record, for that time period. And it's about, there was a war going on in Bosnia, I believe it was. And it's just about a couple of people that were crossing a bridge into no man's land. And they were executed. And it was just, they fell down like Romeo and Juliet. They fell down together. And that's what that's all about.
2: All right. Well, we're going to come back, talk to Bill a little bit more. But here's Walls and Bridges. It's Bill Toms and Hard Rain here on WYEP.

0: It's Bill Toms and Hard Rain, Walls and Bridges, the first song on the first album from that band that's now celebrating 30 years together with a big concert at Moondogs this weekend. So things have changed.
1: Things have changed.
0: Huh, Bill? Yes. You're just telling me that when you put that album out, you just like jumped in the van, started playing shows alone all across the country.
1: Yeah. Well, that's, you know, when I quit the House Rockers, basically I had a booking agent and they just booked me, as an acoustic solo act. You know, I just went across the country, you know, in a conversion van in Tulsa, Oklahoma and Omaha, Nebraska. And, you know, just, and I had to relearn or not relearn, but learn how to be a solo act,
0: yeah,
1: you know, and entertain people for an hour and a half, 2 hours,
0: because we do demand to be entertained.
1: Yeah. Mm-hmm. Yeah. And so, and I, you know, I demand that as well from my artists that I watch.
0: Yeah.
1: So, yeah. And it was a great learning experience. You know, I learned a whole new craft at the age of 45. So,
0: well, what do you think your proudest moment is over the last 30 years doing this?
1: Oh my gosh. There's a lot of proud moments. I think, you know, we've certain gigs that we've done, you know, are, very, very proud of, records that we've put out. I think, we did a record called Memphis back in 2011 that I was very proud of. Hooked me up with Will Kimbrough from Nashville, and he produced it and played on it. And, at Ricky Wachowski's place, Studio L. And I think that record kind of changed the way I saw the band.
0: Mm.
1: You know, Bernie Herr, like I said, he was playing drums. So I was able to write these more rock and soul music,
0: yeah,
1: that I've always loved. That's what, mm-hmm, I did, even with the House Rockers. You know, when Joe and I would write, I would always come with more of a soul music type of lick, you know, music,
0: yeah,
1: that he would put the lyrics to. And so, yeah, so that's what I did. And when that record came out, people would say to me, where's the electric guitars at? You know, and
0: so they're coming. You just got to wait a bit.
1: They're coming. It was just a learning process for me.
0: Mm-hmm. Well, I know you're excited to get on stage this weekend, share some songs with us at Moondogs, which, right, I feel like is a pretty important place to you. Do you know how many times you've performed there through the years?
1: It has to be hundreds. And
0: yeah.
1: Hundreds. Yeah. I mean, you know, Ronnie Esser has always been very good to me. And when I left the House Rockers, and he said, just come and play. I mean, we used to do Tuesday nights. I said, just let me play on Tuesday night. Just, I mean, whoever shows up, you don't have to hardly, you know, you don't even hardly have to pay us, mm-hmm, just, you know, whatever we can get. And we did that for a good year. Every Tuesday night at 7 o'clock, we would go and play at Moondogs, and the crowd actually got bigger and bigger. And it helped me develop myself as a front man.
0: Mm-hmm. Well, you got some other great acts on the bill this weekend. You want to talk about your openers?
1: Yeah. Well, the opener is Tom Briding in his band called Union Railroad. Tom plays guitar for me, mm-hmm, but he's also a fantastic songwriter and a guitar player. But and in that band is Will Condrich, who plays occasionally in my band when Tom can't make it, and he works for me as my guitar tech and sound engineer. And
0: it's gonna be a busy night for them boys, ain't it, Bill?
1: Yeah, they're gonna make their money, right?
0: Yep, for sure.
1: So, yeah, and we got some special guests. Ricky Wachowski's coming. Joffo Simmons is coming.
0: All right.
1: And, you know, a couple of the guys from the old days. So.
0: Good. Well, congratulations, again, 30 years together with anybody, you know, whether that's a personal relationship, a business relationship, a band. It's, I mean, of course, a band is kind of all of that combined,
1: it is,
0: right?
1: It is. It's you have to, you know, you have to treat it like a marriage, you know, and it's, you know, and they put up with me, my crazy ideas and, mm-hmm, things like that. So, yeah. And the one thing that I learned, being a leader of the band is to play to the strength of the band, and that's mm-hmm. what I try to do.
0: Oh, I think you do it well. Moondogs, this Saturday evening with Bill Toms and Hard Rain, 30 years together, and you can find more information about that on our website. Just go to WYP.org/concerts or BillToms.com. That's the website, mm-hmm. right?
1: Yes.
0: All right. Well, Bill, thanks for coming in. It's always good to see you.
1: Thank you. It's nice to see you, too. Appreciate it.
0: Yeah, we'll catch up again soon. Here's a new one from Alex Amon. It's California Blues.

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Monrovia with a new one, Old Fort Steele Trail, here on WIP. That's on Bloodline, the new album, and we heard from Alex Amon, a new one, California Blues. And thanks again to Bill Toms. Always good to catch up with Bill. 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

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Well, here's one going back a bit to 2010 when LCD Sound System put out "This Is Happening." I Can Change. It's WIEP, Pittsburgh's independent music source.

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2: 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We'll see at the same time. 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
0: And Yip Yip Yow by Caroline Rose. 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

It's Kells here on WIP Gone from the new release Dirty Blues Princess. That one's coming out in a couple of weeks. And LCD Sound System just before it with I Can Change. Good morning, I'm Joey. It's good to be hanging with you today. Glad to have you along. 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Well, Kyle is in next. He'll keep you company for the next few hours. And of course, lots and lots of great new music coming your way. Today's New at Noon, a fun song from Ibibio Sound Machine. You're going to want to check that one out. It's really good. And then shortly after that, a few songs from artists out of Ohio for today's daily feedback. Right now, it's Baby Rose. This is Friends Again. 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

In the Stars, Rolling Stones, new one from Foreign Tongues. That's the name of the new album that'll be out July the 10th, plus Genius of Love. That's the Tom Tom Club from 1981. Hey, good morning. Welcome to the 10th of June. We've got some music coming up from an artist from Nashville by the name of Slapdragon. We'll get to something brand new from Alabama Shakes and some Pittsburgh music later on this hour from 9:57 right here on WYEP, where support for WYEP comes from our members and from Goodwill of Southwestern Pennsylvania, a nonprofit human service agency accepting donations daily at neighborhood donation centers, and will also soon be offering donation pickup service available in select areas. More information at goodwillswpa.org. It is our Essential Artist Day. The spotlight falls on singer-songwriter Brandi Carlile, who's been making music now for over 20 years. The story came out back in 2007. Here is Turpentine.

Singer-songwriter Brooke Annabelle is a Pittsburgh native living and working in Rhode Island. But she'll be back in her hometown for a live and direct session at WYEP this Thursday.

Brooke Annabelle has some new songs out and a show coming up at the Root Cellar this Thursday evening. But before the show, she'll stop by to play at WYEP Studios for a live audience of listeners. Tune in for our live and direct session with Brooke Annabelle this Thursday afternoon at 1:15 on 91.3 WYEP.

That is music from Jill Scott featuring Trombone Shorty and WYP. Be Great, plus Leon Bridges, the Dance Floor Ready track. If it feels good, then it must be either late this month or early July. We're going to have some brand new material from Leon Bridges. And Brandi Carlile, Turpentine, is from The Story, an album from 2007. Listen up throughout the day. Songs every hour from Brandi Carlile. Rosemary has an hour-long special tonight at 7 p.m. here on WYEP. 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So Mayor Hawthorne coming up. We'll try out the Nashville band Slapdragon and right now the latest from the Black Keys.

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0: Here's the latest concert spotlight on WYEP. 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

That is new from the Nashville band known as Slapdragon, a track called Already Won. What'd you think? Some brand new music for you this morning here on WYEP. It was Mayor Hawthorne with The Walk. Great song from about 15 years ago from an album called How Do You Do, plus Santana from his debut album, and the Black Keys covering some old blues favorites on Peaches. You Got to Lose is on that album. August 2nd, the date on the show here in Pittsburgh. Glad you're along. I've got a brand new song from Bibio Sound Machine coming up on New at Noon today. Basically a London Afro-funk band that will get you up and moving at 12 noon today. Do the stretching now. 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Alabama Shake's latest single is called American Dream. It's right here on WYEP.

WYEP's Summer Music Festival is coming up on Saturday, June 27th. The music kicks off at Schenley Plaza at 4 p.m. with opening performances from two Pittsburgh artists, Cam Chambers and Cajon Concept. Cam Chambers is a producer, singer, and drummer whose music pulls from soul, hip-hop, jazz, and R&B. While Cajon Concept, the project of singer Ben Orvik, produces catchy indie pop and rock. The festival lineup also features Michigander, Rat Boys, and Joby Riccio. 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

That's 9:57. Back in May, we had that band in our studios for a live and direct session. They're from Pittsburgh, and Call Me is the name of the tune. You can revisit that live and direct session, by the way. It's on our website. Hell in a Bucket from Grateful Dead and Alabama Shakes brought us American Dream here at 91.3 WYEP. We are a media sponsor for the Greater Pittsburgh Arts Council, championing the arts by sharing resources and empowering creative individuals and organizations across our region. 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Coming up on New at Noon today, the Abibio Sound Machine. They're a London band, and we'll get to their new track. Another song from the Warren Treaty coming up on Key Tracks at 1 o'clock today. And we're asking you to make suggestions on artists that were born in Ohio for today's Daily Feedback. It is the birthdays of sisters Kim and Kelly Deal, who were born in Dayton on this date. And we're looking for other artists who have been born here. We'll play three of the best ones coming up on the Daily Feedback at 12:20. Right now, The Sacred Souls.

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0: The thrill is gone. B.B. King from Completely Well on WYEP. Plus Casey Musgraves, Dry Spell from Middle of Nowhere, September the 8th, the date on the show here in Pittsburgh. Coming up, the Kyle File, Tyler Ramsey in the spotlight today, the former Band of Horses member. And we'll get to some brand new music from the London band Abibio Sound Machine on New at Noon today. 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Another song from Brandi Carlile right now. We're sprinkling in songs throughout the day here on WYEP. It's an Essential Artist Day with Brandi Carlile. And an hour-long special tonight hosted by Rosemary Walsh at 7 o'clock. 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

That's music from Vince Staples. He put a record out last Friday, surprised everybody with Cry Baby, the brand new one, all came out at once. White Flag, the name of the new song from Vince Staples. Bastille and their first single, Pompeii. And it was Brandi Carlile off the release, The Fire Watcher's Daughter, that came out back in 2014. Tonight, hour-long special on Brandi Carlile. We'll get you set up with a song every hour up until 7 o'clock tonight, right here on WYEP. Glad you're along. We'll get to the Kyle File in just a moment, where support for WYEP comes from our members and from Crystal Alfonsi with He Howard Hanna Real Estate Services, providing real estate services throughout Pittsburgh with a focus on neighborhoods known for walkability, architecture, local food, and music. 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Well, Tyler Ramsey got his start in A Band of Horses, but has quite the solo career, including New Lost Ages, a record that came out a couple of years ago. Love this song a lot. It's the Kyle File selection for today, called These Ghosts.

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New one from Teddy Swims is called Mr. Know-It-All. He played that one along with a lot of other favorites when he was in town this past Sunday night for a packed show. Heard some good reviews. Don't Carry It All. Good instructions. The Decemberists from The King Is Dead. And it was Biba Doobie teaming up with the Marias, working together for the first time on a song called All I Did Was Dream of You. The very shoegazy track there from Biba Doobie. And Tyler Ramsey with These Ghosts on WYEP. 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Part of BNY Classics. 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Concept album, Tori Amos has In the Time of Dragons out, and here is Gasoline Girls.

It's WYEP City Guide, presented in collaboration with Pittsburgh Downtown Partnership, giving you a brief look at what's happening around the city. The Dollar Bank Three Rivers Arts Festival runs Thursday through Sunday this week, concluding with a music performance from Joan Osborne. Next Thursday, the August Wilson African American Cultural Center hosts Intermission, an artful networking series starting at 6 p.m. with music and gallery tours. And next Saturday at 10 a.m., River Life's Shore Thing presents a jazz performance from Howie Alexander on the Allegheny River. 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

Big Decisions, that's My Morning Jacket, the band from Louisville, Kentucky. They've been around for well over 25 years now. And Joby Riccio with track called Love of the Song. Another song about love, Love My Way, Psychedelic Furs on 91.3 WYEP. New at noon today from Abibio Sound Machine. Do your stretching right now. It's time to get up and dance a little bit to Abibio Sound Machine in about 10 minutes here on WYEP. 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So very soon, Phoebe Bridgers is going to be putting out some new material. This goes back to the album from 2017 called Stranger in the Alps for Motion Sickness.

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1: Time for New at Noon. We go across the pond and we head to London for some brand new music from the funk and disco band known as Ibibio Sound Machine. Time to get up and move around to Concept of Love.

Susie and the Banshees on WYP. Kiss Them For Me came out back in 1991, and the brand new one is from Ibibio Sound Machine. Today's new at noon is called Concept of Love, from that band from London that has a lot of funk in their music. What'd you think of the new track from Ibibio Sound Machine? Hi, Kyle with you till 2 o'clock this afternoon. In the spotlight all this week, we're playing some music from the Warren Treaty, and there are Key Tracks Artists of the Week. I've got another one coming up at 12 noon today here on WYEP. Of course, they're back in town on Friday night for the first time in a while, playing the Dollar Bank Three Rivers Arts Festival. We'll get to the daily feedback in just a few minutes. The topic today, musicians born in Ohio, not just from Ohio, but born in Ohio, in honor of Kim and Kelly Deals, celebrating a birthday today. They, of course, were in the Breeders together. 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Here's another one from Brandi Carlile as we spotlight her music throughout the day. Our long special tonight, Essential Artist Day, with Brandi Carlile on WYEP. This is Human.

Singer-songwriter Brooke Annabelle is a Pittsburgh native living and working in Rhode Island. But she'll be back in her hometown for a live and direct session at WYEP this Thursday.

Brooke Annabelle has some new songs out and a show coming up at the Root Cellar this Thursday evening. But before the show, she'll stop by to play at WYEP Studios for a live audience of listeners. Tune in for our live and direct session with Brooke Annabelle this Thursday afternoon at 1:15 on 91.3 WYEP.

are you freaking out? Well, I'm not freaking out, but Michiganders freaking out a bit over Before You Know It, the new album, Catch the Band, Saturday, June 27th at Schenley Plaza. Coming up in 17 days, Portugal the Man, Tananaw, and Human was another song from Brandi Carlile in the Essential Artist Spotlight. So you get a song every hour. Hour-long special tonight, produced by Rosemary Walsh on Brandi Carlile's music at 7 o'clock here at 91.3 WYEP. 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Glad you're along. Kyle taking you through until 2 o'clock today here on 91.3 WYEP. It's the Daily Feedback. Kim and Kelly Deal, born on this day in Akron, Ohio. We asked you for suggestions on songs from musicians born in Ohio. And that would include Mark Mothersbaugh from Devo.

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Located on the Allegheny River near the Highland Park Bridge in Aspinwall, Allegheny River Trail Park hosts a summer concert series thanks to the Short family. Country soul duo Larry Campbell and Teresa Williams perform this Friday. More at AlleghenyRiverTrailPark.org.

Tracy Chapman's America from Where You Live, and Tracy Chapman, born in Cleveland, before that Devo with Postmodern Man, Mark Mothersbaugh, born in Ohio as well. That's from an album from 1990 called Smooth Noodle Maps from Devo. The Daily Feedback today featuring musicians born in Ohio. Happy birthday to

Thanks for the suggestions today. There is Wake Up Everybody from an album simply called Wake Up from John Legend. It was a John Legend and the Roots album. And John was born in Springfield, Ohio. Tracy Chapman also in that set. And Devo rounding out the set of music on the Daily Feedback here on WYEP. Tomorrow, Joey will unveil the topic of the day. And you get to pick songs based on that topic beginning tomorrow morning at 7:20. 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This October, the PSO performs with Jeff Goldblum and the Mildred Snitzer Orchestra. Then in December, Leslie Odom Jr. joins the PSO for his 2026 holiday tour. Tickets are available at pittsburghsymphony.org. Fruit Bats are back with a new album. In fact, it'll be out on Friday called The Landfill, and here is the title track.

0: Here's the latest concert spotlight on WYEP. 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

That is the latest from Irish singer-songwriter Dermot Kennedy and Funeral from The Weight of the Woods. Lucinda Williams in there with Righteously, and we heard a classic from Leon Russell, as well as a new one from the band Fruit Bats here on WYP. It's called The Landfill. Get their album coming out this Friday. 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Allegheny River Trail Park hosts a summer concert series thanks to the Short family. Country soul duo Larry Campbell and Teresa Williams perform this Friday. More at AlleghenyRiverTrailPark.org. It's going to be a fun time. Saturday, June 27th, WYP Summer Music Festival, Chenley Plaza, will feature this band, well, and a few others. But Rat Boys will be here, The World So Madly, their new song.

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1: The Warren Treaty are back in Pittsburgh on Friday night, part of the Dollar Bank Three Rivers Arts Festival lineup that gets back underway tomorrow. Lover's Game came out back in 2022. Here's one of the key tracks this week from The War and Treaty.

Indigo Park. That's the title track to the Bruce Hornsby album here on WYEP. October, the date on the show here. I noticed that there's a track on the new album that he works with Ezra Koenig from Vampire Weekend, and he lends his vocals to a bit of a duet with Bruce Hornsby. The Warren Treaty with Lover's Game. They'll be in Pittsburgh on Friday night for a show at Arts Landing in downtown Pittsburgh at the Dollar Bank Three Rivers Arts Festival. Things get underway again tomorrow here in Pittsburgh. Glad you're along. Also, tomorrow we've got a live and direct session with Brooke Annabelle at 1:15. She'll be talking about new album and the show happening tomorrow night. And you'll get some live music and conversation tomorrow, our next live and direct session here on WYEP. 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We've got the new one from Brother Wallace coming up in just a few minutes. Stick around for that. But here is Dying Day from the album Giving Up the Ghost from Brandi Carlile, sprinkling in songs from her throughout the day on this Essential Artist Day.

WYEP's Summer Music Festival is coming up on Saturday, June 27th. The music kicks off at Schenley Plaza at 4 p.m. with opening performances from two Pittsburgh artists. Cam Chambers. It's a good day, better night. And Cajon Concept. Cam Chambers is a producer, singer, and drummer whose music pulls from soul, hip-hop, jazz, and R&B. While Cajon Concept, the project of singer Ben Orvik, produces catchy indie pop and rock. The festival lineup also features Michigander, Rat Boys, and Joby Riccio. 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

Oh, that's Noah Kahan. His latest is called Doors. You can find that on The Great Divide. And if you think back to the Super Bowl, they debuted a video and the title track to that song at that time on the Super Bowl. July 3rd, the date on the show at PNC Park. Black Coffee in Bed from Squeeze and Brandi Carlile's Dying Day from Give Up the Ghost. We've got songs throughout the afternoon and leading right up until 7 o'clock, one every hour here on WYEP. Then an hour-long special as we spotlight Brandi Carlile in our Essential Artist Day here on WYEP. 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Here is Brother Wallace. Electric Love, the new album. They're from West Point, Georgia. This is You're the Man.

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They make some catchy melodic songs. The Revivalists are back with a new album called Get It Honest. It won't be out until late July, but there is the new song called Heartstop on WYEP. Feed the Tree from the band Belly, plus the record company. They are the trio from Los Angeles with Life to Fix. And You're the Man, Brother Wallace, its first album. Now, he's done some backing vocals in the band The Heavy in the past, and first solo record called Electric Love. They've been out touring. I caught them in Philadelphia back in the month of May, and they are fantastic live. That is called You're the Man from Brother Wallace. 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Here's the latest from Father John Misty. It's called The Payoff.

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Two real superstars from across the pond, Sam Fender and Olivia Dean, have teamed up for Rain Me In here on WYEP. First learned of Olivia Dean about 5 years ago when she did a duet with Leon Bridges. And, of course, she has gone on to some international stardom now. Won a Grammy for Best New Artist this last year. Flaming Lips with Do You Realize? And the payoff, that's Father John Misty expecting some type of album announcement after he's released two songs that he's performed live for quite some time, including that one called The Payoff here on WYEP. Arlo Parks in Two-Sided on WYEP.

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Can't help but feel that Jack White plays his music with a little bit of tongue-in-cheek. I think he just has a good time with it. There he is with G.O.D. and the Broken Ribs, and he's going to be rolling into town come November at Citizens Live at the Wiley. Kiss and tell from Brian Ferry. I'm Rosemary. It's W.Y.E.P. It's 82 degrees outside, looking very nice right now. Hope you're enjoying the day. 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So today is a day we celebrate an essential artist from the WYEP Library. It's Pride Month, so we're going with Brandi Carlile, who just celebrated birthday number 45. Her life is, it's pretty well documented in her memoir, but she went through some pretty hard times. You know, she was not a wealthy kid. She had some hard times growing up, nearly died when she was four, worked really, really hard for years, and boy, have things just blown up in her career over the last decade. And she's worked hard, she's earned it, and she's working all the time. It is a pleasure to play Brandi Carlile for you today from The Fire Watcher's Daughter, The Things I Regret.

Singer-songwriter Brooke Annabelle is a Pittsburgh native living and working in Rhode Island. But she'll be back in her hometown for a live and direct session at WYEP this Thursday.

Brooke Annabelle has some new songs out and a show coming up at the Root Cellar this Thursday evening. But before the show, she'll stop by to play at WYEP Studios for a live audience of listeners. 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

Such a pretty song from the Beths. That's Till My Heart Stops, right here on WYEP, and it's from an album called Straight Line Was a Lie. We also heard Oasis with Live Forever, and we heard from Brandi Carlile. And we're featuring Brandi today as our essential artist, and tonight at 7 o'clock I'll host an hour-long special on the music of Brandi Carlile. 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I'm Rosemary. 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

0: Here's the latest concert spotlight on WYEP. 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

Paul is turning 84 years old next week, and Ringo is going to be turning 86 in the beginning of July. There they are together. Paul McCartney, Ringo Starr, home to us. And just this morning, I saw a new video they released, and they're on a street somewhere in London, and Paul is saying to Ringo, "Are you ready to do this?" And Ringo's like, "I don't know, but we got to do it for the lads." And they start crossing a street, and you know a street it is. You know what the crosswalk is. It's the cover of Abbey Road with just the two of them walking, and you can see the two obvious empty spots. And very moving. I practically cried when I saw it. That was called Home to Us. We heard Sylvanesso with Die Young, His Golden Messenger in the middle of it. And we also heard the Black Keys, who are coming to town August 2nd, Stage AE. So many people coming to town. I'm Rosemary. 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Tori Silver is a WYEP's artist for the Local 913 for the month of June. 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

WYEP's Summer Music Festival is coming up on Saturday, June 27th. The music kicks off at Schenley Plaza at 4 p.m. with opening performances from two Pittsburgh artists, Cam Chambers and Cajon Concept. Cam Chambers is a producer, singer, and drummer whose music pulls from soul, hip-hop, jazz, and R&B. While Cajon Concept, the project of singer Ben Orvik, produces catchy indie pop and rock. The festival lineup also features Michigander, Rat Boys, and Joby Riccio. 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

Well, that set of music began and ended with Pittsburgh artists. There you have Zach Keim, who was WYEP's Artist of the Year for Pittsburgh last year. His album was called Battery Lane. That's called 25 Years. Also in there, Bigger Than My Body, Mr. John Mayer, and Ben Harper and the Innocent Criminals. They're kind of going to play Mr. Smalls September 24th, but that was Burn to Shine. And we also heard Tori Silver. And that's WYEP's Local 913 Artist of the Month. I'm Rosemary. It's WYEP, a media sponsor for Allegheny River Trail Park, located on the Allegheny River near the Highland Park Bridge in Aspinwall. Allegheny River Trail Park hosts a summer concert series thanks to the Short Family, country soul duo Larry Campbell and Teresa Williams, perform this Friday. More at AlleghenyRiverTrailPark.org. And WYEP welcomes the Dollar Bank Three Rivers Arts Festival, 7 days of arts and music, and it's kicking up again. Starting off with this weekend, the Pittsburgh Cultural Trust, you're going to be able to see some really great music. Performances include The Other Bugs, Caleb Copta, and headlining Buffalo Rose at 7:30 on Saturday. And there's also Joan Osborne coming up, so a lot of good stuff coming your way. Juliana Riolino. Like a Rembrandt.

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1: I'm Rosemary Welsh with Below the Surface, highlights of performances and interviews from the Community Broadcast Center. Melbourne musician Courtney Barnett has flourished with the support of a strong music community. She talks about the importance of that support.
2: I moved to Melbourne 10 years ago and kind of started playing. Well, for a while I didn't play music because I didn't know anyone, but I kind of slowly built up friends and kind of, you know, musical comrades. And I saw this community that I really liked and I wanted to be part of it. And then over time, you know, I met musicians and other bands and started playing in bands. And I think it's so important. It's what we need as humans, is that kind of support and that encouragement and inspiration from people around you, and lifting each other up, not, you know, pushing each other down.

0: 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She elaborates on giving support to other musicians.
1: There's no real end goal, really. You know, I think if we all kind of support each other the whole way, then that's the kind of thing that matters. So it's been nice. I started a record label maybe nearly 6 years ago, and it's been really nice seeing helping release my friends' music. I don't know, meeting people around the world. I don't know, getting to kind of travel and sing songs is a pretty special job.
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The Rolling Stones, In the Stars, their album Foreign Tongues, coming out a month from today. That'll be a good one, right? They sound pretty good to me. We also heard Courtney Barnett, who's on her way back to Pittsburgh. That was recorded here at WYEP, but she is going to be here in August to play Mr. Smalls, so maybe another one to mark down on your calendar. And we heard from, Spoon on the radio and all kinds of great stuff still coming your way. 10 minutes past the hour of 3 here on WYEP. 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You know, she's been so much in the spotlight over the last 7 or 8 years, ever since she sang the joke in 2019 on the Grammy Awards, and everybody said, who's that? But here at WYP, we've known for quite some time. So we're going to go back to an album that a lot of you didn't know anything about called Bear Creek. It goes back to 2012, and Keep Your Heart Young.

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Well, there you have the Beach Boys with Barbara Ann. That one we're sending out to little Francie, who is celebrating her very first birthday, 1 year old today. And I don't know if Francie can sing along to that song, but I know babies can dance. So I hope that Francie gets to dance to that one, and I hope she has a fabulous day. And I hope her mommies also enjoy their day with that sweet little girl. They made a good one.

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1: 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Well, we're going to have some music from Howlin' Wolf in a little bit because, well, he was born on this day. Right now, though, Fruition. Oh, well.

It's WYEP City Guide, presented in collaboration with Pittsburgh Downtown Partnership, giving you a brief look at what's happening around the city. 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And next Saturday at 10 a.m., River Life's Shore Thing presents a jazz performance from Howie Alexander on the Allegheny River. More details at WYEP.org/cityguide.

0: Bandits in Town Tonight. That's Mountjoy. And there they were backed by Gigi Perez on that track In the Middle. So they're playing Stage IE. They have a new album called Hope We Have Fun. Counting Crows of the Long December. Maggie Rogers, Light On. And we heard from Fruition, Oh Well. 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
0: Well, today we're honoring the great bluesman, Howlin' Wolf. His actual name was Chester Arthur Burnett, but he was raised in Mississippi. He used to chase his grandmother's little chickens around, and so he was nicknamed Wolf from a very early age, but it really did also fit his vocal styling. So can't go wrong with a great old song from Howlin' Wolf. So here comes Evil Is Going On.

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0: And Yip Yip Yow by Caroline Rose. 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

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We also heard Amy Winehouse, You Know I'm No Good, and Howlin' Wolf, Evil Is Going On. I'm Rosemary, it's WYEP, and support for WYEP comes from our members and from the Community College of Allegheny County, celebrating the class of 2026. 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

Red Clay Strays, Demons in Your Choir. We also heard you two with Desire, Bonnie Raitt, Thing Called Love. Rosemary here with you. 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Coming your way tonight, The Grooves, the all-vinyl radio show hosted by Brian Swark. It's Pride Month, and he's got a great LGBTQ lineup for you. Here's Brandi Carlile, an artist that we're featuring this month here on WYEP, Essential Artist, and I'll have an hour-long feature on her tonight. Here's Dreams from her album Give Up the Ghost.

Singer-songwriter Brooke Annabelle is a Pittsburgh native living and working in Rhode Island. But she'll be back in her hometown for a live and direct session at WYEP this Thursday.

Brooke Annabelle has some new songs out and a show coming up at the Root Cellar this Thursday evening. But before the show, she'll stop by to play at WYEP Studios for a live audience of listeners. 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

M.T. Jones, I don't understand. He is going to be playing with the Heavy Heavy July 10th at South Park. That's part of WYEP's Neighborhood Concert Series. We heard Vance Joy with Riptides and Brandi Carlile, the essential artist for June here on WYEP. 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This October, the PSO performs with Jeff Goldblum and the Mildred Snitzer Orchestra. Then in December, Leslie Oldham Jr. joins the PSO for his 2026 holiday tour. 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

0: Here's the latest concert spotlight on WYEP. 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

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I'm Rosemary, and here comes Goose on WYEP with Good to Be.

WYEP's Summer Music Festival is coming up on Saturday, June 27th. The music kicks off at Schenley Plaza at 4 p.m. with opening performances from two Pittsburgh artists, Cam Chambers and Cajon Concept. Cam Chambers is a producer, singer, and drummer whose music pulls from soul, hip-hop, jazz, and R&B. While Cajon Concept, the project of singer Ben Orvik, produces catchy indie pop and rock. The festival lineup also features Michigander, Rat Boys, and Joby Riccio. 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

It's an old one from Elton John's Honky Chateau. Rocket Man, I think it's going to be a long time. We also heard from Fiona Apple, Fast As You Can, Dave Matthews' band, So Much To Say, coming to town this summer. Also, Goose and They're coming to town in November. I'm Rosemary. 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

Santana from their fabulous debut album for 1969, Evil Ways. We heard Jalen DeGonda with a new album, Doctrine of Love, title track there, and Bonnie Raitt, Thing Called Love. I'm Rosemary. 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Our essential artist for Pride Month, June, is Brandi Carlile, who just celebrated a 45th birthday on June 1st. And in just a few years back, she released a memoir called Broken Horses. So I assume maybe there could be another memoir somewhere down the line. But the first memoir covers her childhood, nearly dying at the age of 4, working really hard for very, very long time before she had the kind of commercial success that she is now having and the critical success as well. As well as having a very, very healthy family life. So here's Brandi Carlile from her album In These Silent Days from 2021, came out about the same time as the memoir. This is Broken Horses.

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Join us throughout the season for performances from the Wood Brothers, Devin Gilfillian, Fruition, and more with WYEP's Neighborhood Concert Series. The next show is Friday, July 10th with The Heavy Heavy and MT Jones at South Park Amphitheater in partnership with the Allegheny County Summer Concert Series. All shows in the series are all ages and open to the public. 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

Lucy Dacus Planting Tomatoes, Sexual Healing from Marvin Gaye's 1982 album Midnight Love. And we heard Brandi Carlile, WYEP's Essential Artist for June, Broken Horses. And tonight at 7 o'clock, I get to bring you an hour-long focus on the music of Brandi Carlile, which is tough because there's so many great songs, such a good songwriter, such a decent human being as well. I'm Rosemary. 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

That gentleman has always had a sort of a nuanced approach to what he does with music, but he's got great melody. That is Son Little, Whip the Wind, City Folk, his new album. And we heard Prince with Cream, and we started off with Ray LaMontagne, Strong Enough, and Grace Potter with new music too. Rosemary with you. Thank you for choosing WYEP. I think you're a pretty wise music listener. 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Details at synlawnpittsburgh.com. 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You can get all the details at WYEP.org/festival. But we also have the Neighborhood Concert Series. So if you haven't checked that out, you need to get to our website, because this is really great free music that you can check out and take the family to share it, to expose your kids to what it's like to experience live music. Pittsburgh artist Billy Price, I Was a Fool.

Singer-songwriter Brooke Annabelle is a Pittsburgh native living and working in Rhode Island. But she'll be back in her hometown for a live and direct session at WYEP this Thursday.

Brooke Annabelle has some new songs out and a show coming up at the Root Cellar this Thursday evening. But before the show, she'll stop by to play at WYEP Studios for a live audience of listeners. Tune in for our live and direct session with Brooke Annabelle this Thursday afternoon at 1:15 on 91.3 WYEP.

Ride Lonesome, Beck. And before that, Patti Smith from her Wave album going all the way back to 1979, Dancing Barefoot. And Billy Price has a new album called Random Madness. 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Part of BNY Classics. Tickets at PittsburghSymphony.org. I'm Rosemary. It's time for me to be moving on out and moving on in more great music. And that includes The Grooves, the all-vinyl radio show, coming your way tonight at 10 o'clock with your host, Brian Sawark. And tomorrow afternoon, a live and direct session with Brooke Annabelle. That coming your way at 1:15. I hope you have a great evening. Here's Rat Boys, band that's going to play WYEP Summer Music Festival. Penny in the Lake.

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Dusky Trucks Band here at WYEP. It's new. It's called Future Soul. That's also the title of their new full-length. Tedeschi Trucks Band coming in the fall, October 20th, to the Citizens Live at the Wiley. Also some Pearl Jam in there as well. Good evening. I'm Andy. It's WYEP. Thanks for tuning in. We got music coming up from Kurt Vile, new stuff. We're going to have Cajon Concept, Pittsburgh artist that's playing our summer music festival in a few weeks. And also something new from Death Cab for Cutie as well. 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Well, today is our Essential Artist Day for the month of June. If you've been tuning in, you might have noticed we have been focusing on the career of Brandi Carlile all day long. Now, coming up at 7 p.m. in less than an hour, Rosemary's going to take you into an hour-long deep dive into her career. Right now, though, let's hear another one from her. This is Brandi from 2009, Touching the Ground, WYEP.

0: Here's the latest concert spotlight on WYEP. Let's see what artists are coming to the area.
1: The Clarks have announced their annual outdoor show happening at Stage AE on June the 13th with special guest Fantastic Cat.
2: Sunny War is a great songwriter. She'll host an intimate performance at the Warhol Theater June 16th.
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Kurt Vile, Mr. KV from Philadelphia, here with a new song called Chance to Bleed, WYEP. He'll be in town with his band, The Violators, on June 22nd, playing at Mr. Small's. We heard from Future Islands in there as well, and our essential artist for the month of June. Yeah, we've been celebrating all day long. It's Brandi Carlile. We went back to 2009 to hear Touching the Ground. I'm Andy. This is Pittsburgh's independent music source, 91.3 WYEP. And WYEP is welcoming the Dollar Bank Three Rivers Arts Festival back again this year. Now, there was a midweek pause. It started last weekend. Did a short midweek pause. Tomorrow, it kicks back in again. Tomorrow's musical performances at the Three Rivers Arts Festival include The Other Bugs, Caleb Kopta, and a headlining show from Pittsburgh's own Buffalo Rose at 7:30 p.m. Learn more at traf.trustarts.org. 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A classic from Janis Joplin coming up, something from Chris Stapleton as well. This artist is going to be part of our Summer Music Festival on Saturday, June 27th over in Oakland at Schenley Plaza. He is a Pittsburgh guy who's, I'll just say he is definitely one of a kind. I'm speaking of Cajon Concept. This is I Like You But Don't Talk at WYEP.

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WYEP's Summer Music Festival is coming up on Saturday, June 27th. The music kicks off at Schenley Plaza at 4 p.m. with opening performances from two Pittsburgh artists. Cam Chambers. And Cajon Concept. Cam Chambers is a producer, singer, and drummer whose music pulls from soul, hip-hop, jazz, and R&B. While Cajon Concept, the project of singer Ben Orvik, produces catchy indie pop and rock. The festival lineup also features Michigander, Rat Boys, and Joby Riccio. 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

Death Cab for Cutie with an energetic one there, right? Huh? Punch in the Flowers is new. It's on the new full length they have called I Built You a Tower. And it's here at WYEP. Chris Stapleton in there with this track Cold. We heard from Janis Joplin as well. And Cajon Concept, they're coming for our summer music festival. They're not having to travel far because Cajon Concept from right here in Pittsburgh. That's Saturday, June 27th. Shenley Plaza in Oakland. All the details at WYEP.org/festival. 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The festival includes UB40 featuring Allie Campbell, The Elevators, Tribal Seeds, G Love, The Hip Abduction, and more. 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Well, coming up at 7 p.m., we got an hour-long deep dive into our essential artists here at WYEP for the month of June. Brandi Carlile, Rosemary, is going to take you through 1 hour of her whole career. Much sooner, we've got David Bowie. And right now, something new from the Alabama Shakes.

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It's 91.3 WYEP, and it's Devin Gilfillian. Hold On Hourglass is new from him. He's got a new full-length coming out at the end of the month called Time Will Tell. David Bowie in there with DJ and Alabama Shakes, a new song called American Dream. Well, in just a few minutes at the top of the hour, we're going to have your hour-long deep dive into the career of Brandi Carlile. She's our essential artist for the month of June. Rosemary's going to take you through that. Right now, though, Houndmouth. They've got a new release coming out next month, and this one makes me think of Charlie Sheen, and I'm not sure how I feel about that. It's Tiger Blood, WYEP.

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Every month, WYEP highlights an essential artist from our library. The spotlight for June shines on the amazing Brandi Carlile. I'm Rosemary Welsh, your host for the next hour, as we traverse the 20-year-plus history of Brandi Carlile. We began with the title track from her 2007 album, The Story. The song captures the passion, power, and phrasing that marks Brandi as a standout. That album created a devoted fan base for the Washington State musician. Before she became an international star, Brandi visited the WYEP studios to play guest DJ and to perform live on air. Blue Eyes Crying in the Rain was recorded here. Renowned for her live performances, in 2010, Brandi released Live at Benaroya Hall with the Seattle Symphony Orchestra. And from it, here's Dreams.

WYEP is celebrating Brandi Carlile as our June Essential Artist. I'm Rosemary Welsh. Wherever Is Your Heart comes from Brandi's 2014 album, The Fire Watcher's Daughter. It brought her first Grammy nomination for Best Americana Album. Brandi Carlile's longtime collaborators are twin brothers Tim and Phil Hansroth. Her eighth album, Returning to Myself, is a reflective, introspective, and philosophical response to the 2024 U.S. presidential election and shows the influence of her close friend, Joni Mitchell. From it, here's the title track.

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Brandi Carlile is not one to sit on her laurels, and she's got quite a few laurels. She seems to always be working on something, often with someone. Now, Life on the Run is a brand new single, but before that, it was Brandi with one of her early idols, Elton John, and the title track from their collaborative album, Who Believes in Angels. We also heard a collaboration with Sam Smith, Party of One. I'm Rosemary Welsh, and today we are celebrating Brandi Carlile as WYEP's Essential Artist for June. In 2019, Brandi Carlile would release a song that would become very important for her career. The song was The Joke, and it garnered her first Grammy Awards for Best American Roots Song and Best American Roots Performance. It was also nominated for Record and Song of the Year. Here it is, The Joke.

Brandi Carlile is WYEP's Essential Artist for June. I'm Rosemary Welsh. Brandi has now won 11 Grammy Awards, has worked with many of her idols, and is credited with helping to revive the career acknowledgement of Joni Mitchell, who she has also worked with. Brandi is married to Catherine Shepherd, and the couple share two daughters. That's reflected in her music, including The Mother and Mama Werewolf. In 2021, Brandi Carlile released her memoir, Broken Horses, a raw, honest accounting of her early life and travails to her remarkable success. From her album, In These Silent Days, here's Brandi Carlile with You and Me on the Rocks.

Brandi Carlile and The Hard Way Home, and here she is with the High Women, a super group of women. Brandi Carlile, Natalie Hemby, Maren Morris, and Amanda Shire with Crowded Table.

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